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5: Swear in the name of the almighty God.
4: Swear in the name of Captain God
5: that I will be faithful.
4: That I will be faithful.
1: Akagambo kali, I will be faithful.
4: That I will be faithful.
5: Service.
4: Service.
5: To this council.
4: To this council.
5: And support.
4: And support.
5: And uphold.
4: And to pull home. And it pulled home
5: the constitution of the Republic of Uganda.
4: So
5: the constitution
4: of Uganda. So Uganda.
5: As by law established.
4: I as by law established.
1: As by law established.
4: I as by law. Atans Bricks.
5: So yeah, in the name of God of
1: Marty God.
5: Solomon, but I will rule under true service of the Republic of Uganda.
6: Swear in the name of the Almighty God.
1: Almighty God, not Almighty. Honorable Andy, what a Bible?
7: Swear in the name of God.
1: Honorable Gambiota, Magoy go God. What's
7: your man?
1: Solomon wakwa, hanyuma ya tata. 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
8: Try in the name of Almighty God that I will be faithful and bear true.
1: Yes.
8: Against the Republic of Uganda.
1: Onwe mujungu. 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
1: Yeah. 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

0: 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Abiri na munana.
1: As his rocket company SpaceX gears up for to go public on Friday. That's coming up on Business Today. And the World Cup gets underway with co-host Mexico beating South Korea 2-0 in the first match of the tournament.

0: Hello and welcome to Newsday. We begin with the war in the Middle East, where US President Donald Trump has claimed an agreement with Iran to end the current conflict and reopen the Strait of Hormuz is close to being finalized. It comes just hours after he warned that the US would hit Iranian targets hard and seize Karg Island, a major oil terminal off the coast. He later said on Truth Social he would cancel those strikes before telling reporters in the Oval Office a deal could be agreed to as soon as this weekend.
1: We just made a great settlement of the war with Iran, and we're going to be subject to finalization of documents, which should get done over the next few days. We'll probably have a signing maybe in Europe, and it's a great thing. Stock market's up 1,000 points. That means they like the deal. See, that means they like, if the market goes down, that means they don't like the deal. But it's been up, oil's dropped, oil will start coming down too.
0: Markets did indeed react positively to the announcement that U.S. strikes against Iran were called off. Oil prices dropped below $90 a barrel, while U.S. stocks closed the day higher. I spoke to our North America correspondent, Thomas Morgan, and asked him where things stand between the United States and Iran.
2: Well, you heard there from the president. He was very confident and bullish in the Oval Office today when he announced to reporters that a great settlement was on the verge of being signed. However, the sounds out of Tehran are not quite as positive. Although they say the majority of the memorandum has been finalized and they're happy with, they have once again reiterated that the US is placing excessive demands on them and changing certain things at the last moment. I think this is something that we've been hearing throughout this week, really, in the course of the last few weeks, I guess, really. President Donald Trump saying that a deal is on the verge of being signed, but then Iran saying, well, all of a sudden there are new demands being placed on us. So it's not for the first time we've heard this. But I think what's different today is that Iran actually saying that the majority of the deal has been finalized. For Donald Trump, he's been growing increasingly angry, I think, in his responses on social media when it comes to Iran, almost kind of threatening further and escalating the violence that we've seen over the last 2 days. The fact that he cancelled one today after telling Fox News yesterday that if the deal wasn't going to be signed, he was going to really hit them hard, I think does show that potentially things are moving forward. He mentioned there, you heard in the clip, that the deal could be signed in Europe. It won't be him going there. He mentioned it would be his vice president, J.D. Vance, going to Europe. And the Strait of Hormuz, a key shipping route for 20% of the world's oil, of course, could be opened as early as Saturday, perhaps.
0: Well, for more on this, we can speak with Omid Mamarian. He's a senior Iran analyst at Dawn, a nonprofit that seeks to reform U.S. policy in the Middle East.
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5: I want to really you people to support this. Don't go on with the cheap politics of misleading our people, because a country is like a human body. This human body has got many systems which must work in the way God designed them. Breathing, you breathe. There is a whole system how you breathe. Blood saturation, there is a whole system of how the blood saturates. Seeing, there is a whole system how you see. Hearing, there is a whole system of how you hear. Each system is separate but coordinated.
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The Academic Register, the Academic Register Uganda Technical College UTC CHM announces vacancies for diploma courses for the September 2026 intake and certificate courses for the February 2027 intake for private sponsorship only. Courses. Diploma courses offered include National Diploma in Civil Engineering, National Diploma in Electrical Engineering, National Diploma in Mechanical Engineering, National Diploma in Water Engineering, and National Diploma in Architecture. Certificate courses include National Certificate in Building Construction, National Certificate in Electrical Installation Systems and Maintenance, National Certificate in Plumbing, National Certificate in Automotive Mechanics and Welding and Fabrication. Minimum entry requirements for admission. National Diploma Program, USCE, Senior 16, and you should have obtained at least a principal pass in either physics or mathematics, and any other two subsidiary passes in physics, mathematics, chemistry, technical drawing, mechanical or building geometrical drawing, and economics or fine art for architecture, obtained at the same sitting, or at least a pass in national certificate or advanced craft certificate in a relevant field. For national certificate, the minimum admission requirement is at least a pass in English, physics, mathematics, and any other science subjects, with at least a pass in the Uganda Junior Technical Certificate. Mode of application. Interested applicants can download the application form together with the application guidance documents from the college website, which is utcchm.ac.ug, and for the application guidelines, all applications are free of charge. You can also submit the field application form with all attachments to the office of the academic registrar during working hours or at our radio station or at this radio station announcing. Call the academic registrar for more information on 0708-68-64-63 Female candidates are highly encouraged to apply. Note, the Students' Loan Scheme of the Higher Education Financing Board for the academic year 2026-2027 is open until 17th July 2026. Applicants with an admission letter of UTCHM are qualified to apply for the Students' Loan Scheme. Please visit the website, which is www.education.go.ug/higher education student financing scheme, or visit the college for more information and assistance. 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
2: 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So we have to do the planning, physical planning, tumali planning, we implement the plans ati tu sobole kulibata gendo maiso. Then we also look at other issues of wechumi, issues is education, issues is nezindi zingi, issues of production. 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

0: Museveni warns against cheap politics on trade order, environmental protection. 5,000 young women enrolled in Eurodity skills program. 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
0: Good morning, dear listener. It is exactly 9 a.m. I'm Sandrina Kenema with English Bulletin. President Yoweri Museveni has defended the government's enforcement of the trade order and environmental protection measures, urging political leaders to stop what he described as cheap politics that encourages disorder and environmental destruction. Speaking during the presentation of the financial year budget 2026-27 at Kololo Ceremonial Grounds yesterday, Museveni used analogies from the human body to urge that every public space has a designated purpose and should be used accordingly. His remarks came months after the controversial implementation of the trade order, which sought to remove roadside vendors and informal traders from streets and public places across major towns and cities. The directive sparked public debate, with critics arguing that it threatened the livelihoods of thousands of urban poor, while supporters insisted it was necessary to restore order and improve the business environment. The policy was temporarily suspended following public outcry and political pressure from several leaders who called for dialogue and alternative arrangements for the affected traders. Enforcement, however, later resumed after government insisted that traders relocate to gazetted markets and business premises. Addressing the controversy, Museveni said roads and sidewalks should serve their intended functions, just as organs in the human body have specific roles. The government has unveiled an shillings 84.4 trillion budget for the 2026-27 financial year, aimed at accelerating economic growth, wealth creation, and implementing the tenfold growth strategy to expand Uganda's economy from $53 billion to $500 billion by 2040. Presenting his first budget speech as finance minister, Henry Musasizi said the economy grew by 6.4% to $69.3 billion and expressed optimism that Uganda will graduate from the least developed countries category in 2027. The minister announced that commercial oil production is expected to commence in the first quarter of the financial year, with government projecting shillings 1.44 trillion in oil revenues. He said construction of the East African crude oil pipeline and central processing facilities is at an advanced stage. Musasizi said government will continue investing heavily in agro-industrialization, tourism, minerals, oil and gas, and science, technology, and innovation to drive economic transformation. He noted that a new clean car factory has been commissioned in Moroto to support cement production and create jobs, while mineral exploration for uranium, manganese, and lithium is ongoing. The minister also reported significant progress towards first oil, with the Tilenga and Kingfisher projects advancing steadily in the Albertine region. Musasizi pledged stricter budget discipline, accountability, and anti-corruption measures, including requiring all accounting officers to sign accountability charters and enforcing reforms to eliminate waste and inefficiency. Key allocations include shillings 2.26 trillion for agro-industrialization, shillings 1.14 trillion for science, technology and innovation, shillings 567 billion for tourism, and shillings 473.5 billion for the minerals, oil and gas sector. He also revealed that over shillings 11 trillion has so far been invested in wealth creation programs, with the parish development model benefiting more than 4 million Ugandans. The budget will be financed through domestic revenue, oil revenues, grants and borrowing, while Uganda's public debt currently stands at about shillings 126.19 trillion, equivalent to 53% of the GDP. About 5,000 young women have been enrolled in a vocational skills training program run by the Uganda Road Women and Training Program, aimed at tackling unemployment among youth, especially women and school dropouts. The trainees who are undertaking courses in carpentry, agriculture and plumbing will next week be assessed by the Uganda Vocational and Technical Assessment Board for certification after completing 3 months of training. Speaking during a practical skills exhibition at the URDT Center for Reflection, the technical officer in charge of technology and innovation, Ms. Maureen Ayesiga, said the program is being implemented in 20 districts and 4 refugee settlements with the target of reaching 50,000 young women. The trainees showcased various skills including furniture making, mushroom juice production, organic manure making, and water system installation. Ayesiga also appealed to parents and guardians to enroll their daughters in vocational training to enable them to acquire employable skills and create their own jobs. Parents who attended the exhibition commended URDT and its founder, Dr. Mwalimu Mosheshe, for providing free skills training to young women. The trainees expressed confidence in the knowledge and practical skills they have acquired and pledged to use them to improve their livelihoods, while encouraging fellow young women to join the program. Hundreds of people yesterday gathered at St. Peter's Cathedral, Duhaga in Hoima City for a Thanksgiving service marking the 32nd Mpango anniversary of Omukama Solomon Gafabusai Guru I over the Bunyoro-Ki Tara Kingdom. This year's celebrations were limited to a Thanksgiving service after the kingdom suspended the main Mpango festivities due to the Ebola outbreak in the country. The service, which began at 10 a.m., was led by the Bishop of Bunyoro-Ki Tara Diocese, Right Reverend Jacob Ateireho Amot. In his sermon, Bishop Ateireho urged the people of Bunyoro to remain steadfast in Christ and continue promoting unity, peace, and stability within the kingdom. The kingdom Prime Minister Andrew Byakatuga Tenyi said preparations are underway for the election of new kingdom leaders as part of the efforts to strengthen leadership structures and address internal conflicts. He cautioned Bunyoro against using social media to spread misinformation about the kingdom affairs and encouraged them to seek information through official kingdom communication channels. Byakatuga further urged clans to organize and formally register with the kingdom, noting that strong clan structures are vital for promoting unity, respect and development among the people of Bunyoro. Meanwhile, Hoima City Mayor Edward Isingoma revealed that the city is planning several development projects ahead of the forthcoming AFCON tournament, including construction of a monument in honor of Omukama Kabalega, which will serve as a landmark to welcome visitors to Hoima and showcase the rich cultural heritage of Bunyoro.
4: African Rural University for Human Development, an all-women university that empowers and teaches a variety of skills, not just for survival, but career excellence, making you an agent of transformation in communities. We offer Bachelor of Rural Development under the Faculty of Technologies for Rural Transformation that comes with 1 year of community practice, after which the founding organization, Uganda Rural Development and Training Program, employs you as an epicenter manager to manage centers of excellence in local government. 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And for more information, find us at Kagadi Campus, Kagadi District. 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Or find us at Plot 617, Rubaga Chibuga, Block 4, African Rural University for Development, awakening the sleeping genius in each of us.
0: An international scene, a drone strike on a funeral procession at a cemetery in El Obeid, Sudan, has killed at least four people and injured several others, according to the Sudan Doctors Network and emergency lawyers. The terrorist groups blamed the paramilitary rapid support forces, saying the attack was part of the series of drone strikes since Wednesday that have killed at least 23 people. The RSF has not commented. El Obeid held by the army is a key battleground in Sudan's three-year civil war, which has caused the world's worst humanitarian crisis, displacing over 11 million people and leaving 28 million facing acute hunger. The death toll is estimated to be at least 50,000. Dear listener, you're still tuned to 91.7 KKCR FM. It is only 9 minutes in the hour of 9 a.m. Before I end the bulletin, a recap of the main stories. Museveni warns against cheap politics on trade order, environmental protection. 5,000 young women enrolled in URDT skills program. Thousands joined Omkamai Guru's 32nd Mpango Thanksgiving service. And as we are in the world, deadly Sudan drone strike targets funeral procession. I wish you a very good morning.
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8: Okay, mbulizai tuwa murungi, okiala KKCRFM, kandi tuwa ijagumizamu niteka niza kuruga Hakagadi Town Council, nyine abakuru, abakwaoka nangiri wabanu wabahuliriza. 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
10: 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Now, Mbasparka, your program, we have it in plan. 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
1: 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African Roy University is located in Kagadi District, Kagadi Town, 1.5 kilometers away from Kagadi Town on Kagadi Hoima Road. 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
0: 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You are in
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12: certificate in community child care in certificate of child protection and care
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4: Ohuri chizi, chena nema katonyo za mshanji fama. 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
2: abasomesa we are paying them better than the private schools. It is because we want your economy to develop. These roads need engineers. Coffee and agriculture needs scientists. The power stations need electric engineers. The hospitals need doctors.
3: We took our petition to the chambers of the Right Honorable Speaker of Parliament. She requested us that we should suspend the industrial action and leave negotiations to go on.
4: Every outbreak, we insist on making sure that we don't remain the same. Ebola is endemic in our country and many other viruses.
5: My message is clear. Silence the guns. And we need the active and constructive role of all players, sub-regional organizations, the African Union, and the United Nations.
6: I spoke to somebody on the outskirts of Goma. He says he's seen children with injuries due to bombing of the camps for the displaced.
7: Now in Burkina Faso, there are reports that soldiers have been killed in attacks by an Al-Qaeda affiliate. The attacks follow an earlier assault in which 60 soldiers were killed at a military post in the same province.
8: The government in South Africa strongly rejects 49 people arrived here on a U.S. government chartered plane were greeted by State Department officials before it being sent to other cities.
9: Tonight, President Trump's special envoy Steve Witkoff set to travel to Russia ahead of the president's Friday deadline for the Kremlin to halt its war against Ukraine.
10: Israeli ground forces started to expand its ground offensive in Gaza, which aims to primarily to defeat Hamas and to force them to show more flexibility regarding the release of the Israeli.
7: A fresh trade war between the US and China has just kicked off. An hour and a half ago, the US went ahead with its promise of 10% tariffs on all Chinese goods headed to the US. China quickly responded and announced it's to do the same in a tit-for-tat spat that could impact the global economy.
11: That are in Ukrainian control, the three main towns, or the three largest towns that are still under Ukrainian control, Kramatorsk, Slavyansk and Konstantinivka.
7: The Trump administration is calling on Australia to increase defence spending. The push coincides with the new defence industry partnership.

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1: abana abasomesa okubasasura we are paying them more better than the private schools. Do you know that? Guno usala kwa kubanyoma gusingira dala chibasa sora mu private schools. And regarding the difference between the scientists and the arts, it is because we want your economy to develop. In order for the economy to develop, these roads need engineers to look after them, the engineers. The power stations need electrical engineers. The hospitals need doctors. The coffee and agriculture needs extension workers, scientists. So that's why we said, yes, I am a person of arts. literature. I'm a man of literature. I can quote for you Shakespeare, what Shakespeare said and all that. But when there is a problem on the road, I can't help you. So we are saying, Banangi, let's start with the scientists, because they are fewer, but they are needed immediately. Later on, we shall go to the arts. For them, they say, no, if we all don't get, nobody gets. Now, that's what we cannot accept. That is so much selfishness, where you say, if I don't get, nobody else gets. In the bush, we had no food. I keep telling you this. But if there was a little food, we would give it to the soldier who is on duty that day. You eat more so that you don't kusumajira, and they come and kill us. Yes, I am a commander, I am senior to you, but you get more food, because we need you now. No, Rachel, those fellows are selfish. They don't tell us that we see our kovoka. That's why we cannot. They should go back to work. Should go back to work. They are very selfish. For Abasirikari, we are to be from Umsalam.
0: Aninenti, tochayungira gamba vigambo vya vaito. 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
2: National televised address, the Iran war was all but won, he said, and promised if there was no peace deal, there would be a punishing response from America.
3: I've made clear from the beginning of Operation Epic Fury that we will continue until our objectives are fully achieved. Thanks to the progress we've made, I can say tonight that we are on track to complete all of America's military objectives shortly, very shortly. We are going to hit them extremely hard over the next 2 to 3 weeks.
2: The Strait of Hormuz has been a choke point, both militarily and diplomatically. Trump has criticized NATO allies for not doing more to help keep the waterway open. He even suggested the speech would contain a threat to walk away from the alliance. It didn't, but instead he tried to goad them into action.
3: The countries of the world that do receive oil through the Hormuz Strait must take care of that passage. They must cherish it. They must grab it and cherish it. They can do it easily. We will be helpful, but they should take the lead in protecting the oil that they so desperately depend on.
2: Donald Trump is aware of how the war is impacting the American economy and ordinary American families, and how it's also having an effect on his poll numbers. But he didn't spend much time on the topic, instead promising long-term gain for short-term pain.
3: Tonight, every American can look forward to a day when we are finally free from the wickedness of Iranian aggression and the specter of nuclear blackmail. Because of the actions we have taken, we are on the cusp of ending Iran's sinister threat to America and the world.
2: There was little...
0: Okura Donald Trump. 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

0: Ronaldo down towards Lingard. 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Who writes this fella's scripts?
1: Wow! Look at Ronaldo! What a player!
0: Latest chapter in an extraordinary, glittering career.
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0: It's just amazing the way it keeps happening.
2: Into Ronaldo!
3: Cristiano Ronaldo in the Champions League again for Manchester United. You cannot keep this man down in this competition. And from 2-0 down, Manchester United.
2: It is! 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It's the toast of Old Trafford.

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0: 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Good evening, whoever is on. Kilo kiri kya katanu, manyira abantu abakusinga. You busy driving home to go and chill with your family and friends. 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
0: 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Yaman. 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

0: Orichi, Chena de Makatan, I want to Yamakanibia, Utaka,
1: this is the final program. 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

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It is always little talk much music. 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

0: 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Kukoma isatu. Isatu kichweka koma ina. One dose. 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Elaba kuleka one dose. Okay. 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Ina koma ina kichweka era one dose. Kale. Nibyebyo turatandikiraho. Akume.
1: Iran's foreign minister saying that memorandum of understanding that, of course, the Pakistan delegations and mediators have been working on has never been closer. He has also gone on to say that pending its finalization, the media should refrain from entering speculation about its contents. I saw a post a little earlier saying once it has been agreed, it will be made public in terms of the details. And of course, it's worth remembering that in the last couple of hours, Donald Trump took to social media around some of the leaks from Iran, saying that that was fake news, the leaks. They had nothing to do with the terms that had actually been agreed in writing. So those are the latest developments. Let's go straight to Washington, straight to Bernd de Boosman. And Bernd, this is interesting what Iran's foreign minister has just said.
2: It certainly is interesting, and there have been a lot of twists and turns over the last 24 hours. Just yesterday, President Trump said he was quite confident that there would be a deal signed in Europe potentially over the weekend, only today to seem very quite angry with the reporting over what's in that deal. Now, about an hour ago, a White House official told us that essentially what Iran had agreed to is a performance-based deal in which money would be released to them once they dismantled their nuclear program, once they agreed to either remove or destroy its highly enriched uranium, that it would stop sending money to proxy groups such as Hezbollah in Lebanon, and that the Strait of Hormuz would be completely open. That's very different than what we had seen in Iranian media throughout the course of today. And if it is, in fact, what Iran agreed to, that would present essentially a list of what the Trump administration has been demanding for a very, very long time, and it would be something of a victory. Of course, we have to see what the Iranians have to say about that.
1: J.D. Vance, the vice president, has been talking to the Reuters news agency, or Reuters is quoting him as saying, and you touched upon it, we're seeing a lot of fake information about a potential deal to reopen the strait and end Iran's nuclear weapons program. I suppose, again, like the president, reflecting on some of the leaks. But he goes on to say, and this is an interesting line, Iranians are not receiving any cash and no funds are being released for simply signing a deal or attending a meeting. That is interesting because what it doesn't say is that at some stage in this process, perhaps sanctions will be released, funds will be given to Iran.
2: And I think that's probably one of the main points of contention between what's been reported and what the White House is saying. What had been reported earlier, including by some state-affiliated Iranian media outlets, was that at least part of the Iran's frozen assets would be released to it just for the while the negotiations begin, and then the rest would happen after. The White House, as I mentioned, has framed what they say Iran has agreed to as completely performance-based, in that funds would only be released to Iran once it accomplishes the other bullet points that the White House has mentioned, the destruction of its highly enriched uranium stockpile, the opening of the Strait of Hormuz, for example. So there seems to be a very big difference there, and it's worth noting that Iran has, throughout the course of the conflict, insisted that that frozen asset should be at least in part released to it before any further negotiations take place.
1: Here's the thing, though, Bernd. The big stuff, the nuclear stuff, gets put off. Perhaps it is 5 months, 6 months, where they begin those conversations and details to try to address the enrichment program. And that is the really tough hurdle here. What has been potentially agreed, if this gets signed off, is broadly to reopen the Strait of Hormuz, which was, of course, open before this all started on February the 28th.
2: Well, the question of highly enriched uranium is probably the biggest outstanding question. The White House, again this morning, insisted that Iran has agreed to either destroy it or remove it. Now, what that looks like, it could take many different forms. The U.S. had previously said, including President Trump, that they had agreed with Iran to work together to dilute it in place or in a third location. President Trump had in the past previously suggested it could be taken by the U.S. Unilaterally. That's a very technical question, and that's something that can't be resolved quickly or easily. The agreement would be extremely complex and technical in nature, and that's something that would have to be negotiated over a period of 60 days or 90 days, whatever time frame the two sides agree on.
1: All right, Bernd, things are clearly moving. Thanks very much for now. We'll continue to monitor what is coming out of Washington, what is coming out of Tehran, and return to that a little later on the program. Now here, the Prime Minister has defended his handling of military spending after the resignation of his Defence Secretary and the Armed Forces Minister. Following criticism that not enough money is being spent on the armed forces, Keir Starmer said he is taking hard-edged decisions with budgets across all government departments. He also promised the delayed defence investment plan would be published within the next 4 weeks. He has also repeated his commitment to remain as Prime Minister, even if he's challenged. Well, he's been speaking to our political editor Chris Mason, and here's some of that interview.
3: Say then to some of the senior military figures who have been critical. So Sir General Sir Richard Barons, co-author of the Strategic Defence Review, this makes this country unsafe. This government, led by the current Prime Minister, has actively decided not to fund its own defence review because it much prefers to spend money on other things. General Sir James Everard, former NATO Deputy Supreme Allied Commander for Europe, the UK standing in NATO is its all-time low. These are people who know what they're talking
4: about. Well, look, I have the highest respect for the individuals that you have quoted.
3: And they're saying there's not enough money.
4: But I don't agree. These are hard-edged decisions. They're decisions that have been taken. And we are seen as a leading member of NATO. There are two very important coalitions that have been formed. The first of them is to put in place the security guarantees for Ukraine. The leaders of that coalition are the UK, and I'm very proud about that, alongside France and Germany. A second coalition, which is to allow safe passage through the Straits of Hormuz, a coalition, again, led by the UK, and I'm very proud of that, and by France alongside us.
3: How on earth is it credible that you can get to 3.5% by the middle of the next decade when the uptick towards the end of this decade is 0.08 percentage points? That's the central critique, isn't it, of John Healey, that the numbers are fanciful?
4: Yeah, well, let me just take you on that, or at least answer it if I may. We have another spending review coming up and before the end of this parliament. And defence will be a number one priority in that spending.
3: Is that not jammed tomorrow, though?
4: So, no, it is very important that when I make commitments on something as important as defence, that I'm able to point to what the funding is.
3: In a scenario where there is a leadership contest, it may be that your decision to stand or not determines whether there actually is a contest. And in that scenario, you deciding to run makes you the author of chaos,
5: well,
3: doesn't it?
5: Chris, there's a strange way of analysing this. A contest only arises if somebody gets 81 MPs to back them and says, and I am now going to challenge. So,
3: and then you deciding that you're going to take them on. Because if at that point you folded, then there wouldn't be a contest, and maybe the absence of a contest is in the interest of the country to avoid chaos.
5: Well, Chris, we have invested heavily in defence, we have stabilised the economy, and we have invested heavily in our public services, and we're seeing the yields of that in the NHS. That is a very sound platform, and I want to complete the work I was elected into government to do, and therefore that's why I've always said I'm not going to walk away from the commitment that I made in 2024 to serve my country and the mandate that I won from the British public in order to do so. That was a mandate we won in 2024 with me then leading my party and me now as Prime Minister. I'm not going to walk away from that because I think it's very important that we carry on ensuring that we do the right thing on defence and security. It's the number one priority for me as Prime Minister. That we carry on doing what we're doing to stabilise the economy, and that requires us to do the work with other international partners on Ukraine and the Straits of Hormuz, where we are seen as a leading country across the world, particularly in Europe, and it requires us to do what I fundamentally believe in, which is investing in our public services.
3: And you will lead Labour into the next general election?
5: Well, that's what I want to do. I recognise that, you know, I've got to turn things around. We had a very bad set of elections.
3: Wasn't quite a yes, though. So you're acknowledging the jeopardy you're in.
5: Always clear that that's what I want to do, but look, I recognise that given where we are, I need to turn that around, and that's what I intend to do.
3: Prime Minister, thank you.
5: Thank you.
1: Well, just part of that interview, we'll play a longer version of that here in about 15-20 minutes' time. Now, the painter David Hockney has died at the age of 88. His work during the pop art movement of the 1960s propelled him to a level of fame few artists achieve. And over the following decades, he established himself as one of the most influential artists of the modern era. Our culture, media and arts editor, Katie Razzle, has been looking back at his life.
6: Colour is a joyful thing. I want my art to be joyful, actually.
7: For all these years, he brought us joy. The unmistakable David Hockney. Blonde hair, big glasses, Yorkshire vowels. A British artist everyone had heard of.
6: From about 8 years old, I wanted to be an artist.
7: Born in Bradford, one of five children growing up in a tiny terrace, he was a scholarship boy at the local grammar. One school report said he should realise that enthusiasm for art alone is not enough to make a career. How wrong that was.
6: I'm interested in ways of looking.
7: David Hockney was endlessly innovating. At art school in Britain, it was abstract expressionism and later pop art, those packets of tea.
8: He's got all the energy of the United States with the Mediterranean thrown in.
7: Leaving dreary post-war England for Los Angeles, he found his paradise, all bright colours and swimming pools, a place to explore his sexuality. And the city that inspired his fascination with water and light.
8: What I quite liked about doing it was the perversity of painting something that lasts for 1 second. But it took me 7 days' work to paint the splash itself.
7: A bigger splash is perhaps his best known and most arresting work. The explosive movement of the water contrasting with the haunting stillness of the rest.
9: This is a really enigmatic painting. I think that's part of its staying power. It's a great, if you like, pop image. Well, the real subject of this is missing. Someone has dived into a pool. And if you think of the rest of his, you know, celebrated pool paintings, they're like kind of love letters to Southern California and kind of permissive gay life he could have there in the sun.
6: I do look closely at things. I can look at a puddle and get pleasure out of them. Most people think it's just raining, don't they?
7: That sums him up. An artist who looked harder than the rest of us and captured what he saw. the changing seasons in Normandy and Yorkshire. Hockney had grappled with photography as a medium, but found it wanting.
6: The camera can't get the beauty of this. It just can't get the space, the thrilling space I'm in.
7: Portraits often featured his friends, recurring muses through the decades. The designer, Celia Burtwell, drawn and painted by Hockney over more than half a century.
10: I never think I'm technically accomplished at all. In fact, I know some people have said, oh, things, you must be able to do things easy. I've never found it easy.
11: He always says he doesn't paint to flatter, so he paints it for himself. David, can we mention my green nose?
7: Hockney embraced new technology, whether an immersive show at the age of 85 or on his iPad, ever experimenting with ways to do what he loved best. An artist who captivated so many and taught us to celebrate the beauty of being alive.
6: I've done what I wanted to do every day. I've had a very, very good life.
12: Well, let's speak live on the programme to Rachel Campbell-Johnston, previously the Times chief art critic for 20 years. Welcome here to the programme. He's been described as a genius in practically every medium. I assume that you share that assessment.
13: I do, because really right from the beginning he took his own idiosyncratic path. He may have said he wasn't technically good, but he was a superlative draftsman. There's a very early picture he did of the human skeleton that proves it when he was still a student. And his imagination was liberated really at a very early age by Picasso, whose relentless experimentation he really admired, and he followed it. As a student he was painted a picture, it was called We Two Boys Clinging. It was celebrating a homosexual liaison with all the sort of jubilant frenzy of a piece of graffiti in a public lavatory. And he challenged convention like that throughout his life. Homosexuality was against the law at that time. He then went on to sort of become a social phenomenon in the 60s, instantly recognisable with his big coloured glasses and his dyed blonde hair. He made a huge splash in California with those pool pictures with their crazy yes. painting and plate glass. But he was never content to sit back on his laurels to feed off the fat of his success. He had this almost Calvinist work ethic. I remember one of his studio assistants telling me that he would launch himself, embed himself in a project, and that afterwards he would often be so exhausted he'd have to take to his bed for days. But he really very consistently sought to shrug off what he called the burden of a successful style, yes. to try again, to try and capture what he saw as a truth.
12: I was struck by that simple piece of advice he was given, paint what you love, and for seven decades he did exactly that, didn't he?
13: He did. I mean, there was something with it. It's not just the freshness and energy of his work, it's a really celebratory feel that it has. If you think of those huge paintings he did when he returned to Bridlington, to his native Yorkshire, and he painted the landscapes and the spume of the hawthorn blossom breaking. I mean, he said, I can look at what to other people seems like perfectly ordinary scenery, but that's because they don't look. They're just scanning the ground in front of them in case they trip up. But what he was after was to teach us to look and to really see. And with Hockney, I think we're in the presence of an artist who, well, he expands our perceptions, he opens up new perspectives. And I think that takes us beyond the mere intellectual appreciation of his technological skill to what was the heart of his mission, which is to show us new ways of looking.
12: Yes, and I'm sure that will turn out to be his legacy. He had two big loves, didn't he? Smoking and painting. I love that story from Tate Britain that on his 70th birthday, they actually were celebrating and turned off the smoke alarms for 10 minutes to allow him to have a cigarette. But there are so many stories like that. He said, you have to laugh a lot to clear the lungs. But one thing he was really set on was honours. He sort of hated the whole idea of honours and rejected just about all of them, didn't he?
13: Yes, he did. I remember trying to get him to say that he was a national treasure, and he resisted it with an absolute stubborn determination. And that determination was part of him. He never was anything less than determinedly and defiantly and doggedly himself. He was incredibly unique.
12: Well, that is a wonderful tribute. There we have to leave it. But Rachel Campbell-Johnston, thank you so much for talking to us live here on BBC News. Thank you so much for your time.
13: Thank you.
12: We're about to take a short break. When we're back, we'll have more of the day's headlines, but around the world and across the UK, you're watching BBC News.

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3: 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Announcement for private sponsorship vacancies for the September 2026 diploma intake and general 2027 certificate intake at Uganda Technical College Chiema, 5 kilometers Masindi, Kiandong Road, PO Box 473, Masindi, Uganda. Telephone number is 0765423 96 0772 38 33 91. Ne Academic Regis Organ Technical College UTCTMA announces vacancies for diploma courses for the September 2026 intake and certificate courses for the February 2027 intake for private sponsorship only courses. Diploma courses, National Diploma in Civil Engineering, National Diploma in Electrical Engineering, National Diploma in Mechanical Engineering, National Diploma in Water Engineering, and National Diploma in Architecture. Certificate courses, National Certificate in Building Construction,

National Diploma in Mechanical Engineering, National Diploma in Water Engineering, and National Diploma in Architecture. Certificate courses. National Certificate in Building Construction, Electrical Installation Systems and Maintenance, Plumbing, Automotive Mechanics and Welding and Fabrication. Minimum entry requirements for admission for National Diploma Program USCE Senior 6 and should have obtained at least a principal pass in either physics or mathematics and any two subsidiary passes in physics, mathematics, chemistry, technical drawing, mechanic, or building geometrical drawing and economics, or fine art for architecture, but obtained at the same sitting or at least a pass in national certificate or advanced class certificate in relevant field. For national certificate, the minimum admission requirement is at least pass in English, physics, mathematics, and any other science subjects, or at least a pass in the Uganda Junior Technical Certificate. Mode of application. Interested applicants can download the application form together with the application guidelines documents from the college website at https://utcchema.ac.ug and follow the application guidelines. All applications are free of charge. You can also submit the field application form with all the attachments to the office of the academic registrar during working hours or at this radio station announcing. Call office of the academic registrar on 07-01-38-6463 or 0772-955-062 and 0773-408452. Female candidates are highly encouraged to apply. Note, the student's loan scheme of the Higher Education Financing Board is for academic year 2026-2027 is open now until 17th July this year. Applicants with an admission letter of UTC Chema qualify to apply for the student's loan scheme. Please visit the SFB website https://www.education.go.ug/higher-education-students-financing-scheme or visit the college for more information and support. Announced by Uganda Technical College Chema. 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